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6: 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Hello Xizang comes to you every day with some major and interesting news and stories in China's Xizang Autonomous Region. Okay, coming up in this edition.
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4: China, Bangladesh announced to build a community with a shared future in new era.
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6: Yak yogurt gains increasing popularity.
4: Over 1,000 and 100 dancers set altitude record for the Tibetan circle dance. China's Bangladesh announced to build communities with a shared future in new era. Recently, China's President Xi Jinping met with the Bangladesh. The Prime Minister's Rahman, who is on official visit to China, the two leaders jointly announced the decisions to build a China's Bangladesh community with a shared future in the new era. Elevations bilateral relations to the high level. President Xi noted that China has always attached great importance to the development of China-Bangladesh relations and stayed true to the policy of the good neighbors' alliance and friendship toward our people of the Bangladesh. He said, no matter how the world changes, China will not waver in its commitment to the overall direction of China's Bangladesh friendly relations, and will always be a trustworthy good friend, good neighbor, and good partner of the Bangladesh. President Xi said, 2026 marked the 105th anniversary of the Communist Party of China, or CPC. Looking back over its history, the CPC has united and led the Chinese people in emergence from the poverty and weakness, and blazing the path of Chinese modernization. He said, China supports Bangladesh as upholding its national independence, sovereignty, and territorial integrity, and rejecting foreign interference. He said China supports to the new government of the Bangladesh in its governor efforts, and standing ready to work with the Bangladesh to carry out high-quality belt and roads cooperation. He said China is willing to make the Song's plans for the outlet cooperation in priority areas with the Bangladesh and explores cooperation, potential in green and low-carbon development, digital economy, information technology, and artificial intelligence. President Xi said, China is willing to conduct exchanges in healthcare, culture, and education at its subnational level and advance the development of the China's Miami-Bangladesh Economics Corridor for the greater regional connectivity. Extended congratulations on its 105th anniversary of the founding of the CPC. The Rahman says that China is the valued and trusted partner of the Bangladesh, and Chinese modernization is an example for the Bangladesh to learn from. Daralman said Bangladesh hopes to strengthen bilateral exchanges between the political parties, advance Belt and Road cooperation, and enhance cooperation and exchanges in economy and trade, connectivity, agricultural, technology, green energy, education, and health to help Bangladesh achievement modernization. He said the visions of the building's community with a shared future for humanity and four global initiatives put forward by the President Xi are important to maintaining world peace, development and international fairness and justice, adding that the Bangladesh fully supports them.
6: Chinese Vice Premier urges speeding up efforts to build and modernize the industrial system. Chinese Vice Premier He Lifeng has called for accelerating efforts to advance breakthroughs in core technologies, accelerate the building of a modernized industrial system, and foster new drivers of economic growth during an inspection tour in southwest China's Sichuan province. During visit to the cities of Chengdu, Deyang, and Mianyang, he also a member of the Political Bureau of the Communist Party of China Central Committee, inspected equipment, manufacturers, and enterprises that use special and sophisticated technologies to produce novel and unique products, learning about their technological innovation, foreign trade exports, and project development. He also visited a landport logistics hub to examine its operations. He stressed the importance of leveraging the leading and driving role of major technological and engineering equipment and projects, advancing breakthroughs in key core technologies, achieving greater self-reliance and strength in science and technology, enhancing the resilience and security of industrial and supply chains, and better serving the country's major national strategies. He also called for reinforcing the leading role of enterprises in technological innovation, promoting collaboration among industry, universities, and research institutes, as well as cooperation between state-owned and private enterprises, fostering competitive industrial clusters, accelerating digital and intelligent upgrading, developing new quality productive forces in light of local conditions, and speeding up the building of a modernized industrial system. He urged further efforts to unlock the potential of foreign trade by leveraging the China-Europe Railway, Express and the new international land sea trade corridor to support the development of inland areas as hubs of opening up and promote high-quality foreign trade growth. He also emphasized balancing development and security, strengthening efforts to prevent and defuse risks in key sectors, and safeguarding local economic and financial stability. He called on relevant authorities to carefully analyze common issues and practical difficulties faced by local governments and businesses, formulate targeted policy measures in a timely manner, and make every effort to sustain the country's economic recovery and growth.
4: Chinese Vice Premier stresses deep integration of the sci-tech industrial innovation. Chinese Vice Premier Zhang Guoqing has emphasized the need for the deep integrations of scientific and technological innovation with industrial innovation and comprehensive the strengthening of quality management to increase high-quality supply. Zhang, also a member of the Political Bureau of the Communist Party of China Central Committee, made the remarks during the inspection tours in East China Zhejiang Province. He called for efforts to continually foster new drivers and advantages for the development, provide strong support for the consolidating and trend of the steady economic improvement. In the city of Hangzhou and Yiwu, he visited enterprises in sector, including the brain computer interface technology, robotics and textiles. Zhang stresses that enterprises are vital force for the innovation and thus their leading the rules should be reinforced. He says supports should be a giving for the enterprises to increase basic research in

0: advisement, pursue the frontiers original and visions and accelerate the breakthroughs in cores, technologies, bottlenecks. He added, efforts should be made to carry forward expand AI plus initiative, driving back applications and scenario, speed up the development of the industrial specific models and intelligence agent, empowers new industrialization via AI, continually fosters new qualities productive forces, and improved transformation and upgrading traditional industry to make them smarter, greener, and more integrated. The vice premier also visited the EU International Trade City, inspecting quality and brand management and e-commerce platform regulation, emphasized the principle of the quality force winning through quality. He encouraged enterprises to establish brand cultivation system and create premiums the brand through the innovation and called for the crackdown on the brand, the counterfeiting and trademarks infringement and accordance with the law. He also straightforwardly leverages the rule of the platform enterprises in promoting innovation, driving development, creating employment, and participating in the international competition so as to increase high-quality supply of the products and services.
1: African delegates toured Zhongwei Xizang Railway Operations and Technology. Recently, 19 African railway officials and diplomats toured Zhongwei Xizang Railway to study high-altitude operations and technology transfer, kicked off a week-long exchange that Chinese officials hailed as a new bridge for China-Africa cooperation. The Zhongwei Xizang Railway Tour for African Professionals set up in Lhasa, capital of the Xizang Autonomous Region, as part of the China-Africa Year of Culture and People-to-People Exchange. The delegation observed the railway's operational facilities to experience China's modern highland railway management practices. They embarked on a journey along the historical Zhongwei Xizang Railway to Siling, the capital of Zhongwei Province, where they experienced the firsthand the impact of this high-altitude route on unity, sustainability, and economic development. High-ranking officials, including Gan Mengzhen, chairman of the Xizang Autonomous Regional Government, and Yang Wanming, president of the Chinese People's Association for Friendship with Foreign Countries, attended the inauguration ceremony and delivered speeches. In his remarks, Gan Mengzhen highlighted the 70th anniversary of the China-Africa diplomatic ties, the 50th anniversary of the Tianzhan Railway's completion, the 75th anniversary of the Xizang's peaceful liberation, and the 20th anniversary of the Zhongwei Xizang Railway's inauguration. Reflecting on Xizang's progress under the leadership of the Communist Party of China, he underscored the region's remarkable transformation into a flourishing society. He encouraged attendees to explore the Zhongwei Xizang Railway as a symbol of happiness, unity, and ecological harmony while deepening China-Africa friendship. Yang Wanming said the initiative aims to strengthen dialogue and collaboration in areas such as railway construction, operation, and technology transfer, positioning railways as a bridge for mutual progress.
0: Lhasa expands AI-powered smart growing container in high-altitude district. Lhasa Daxa District plan to expand its network of the AI-powered smart growing container from the 7 to 20 by the end of the 2026, as local authorities step up efforts to develop smart agriculture in the high-altitude region. The first of 7 smart growing containers have already entered trial operation, producing leafy vegetables, edibles, mushrooms, and medicinal crops in foodies, containers, environment. Officials said the project is designed to improve the year-round production while reducing the impact of the plateau harsh climate on agriculture. Sitting on average elevation of the more than 3,700 meters, that has the frost-free period only 120 to the 150 days each year. Large day-night temperature swing, strong autovoltaic radiations, and cold winter have limited local vegetables production. Los Angeles, head of the Ducks Models Agricultural Industrial Park, where these containers are located, said that

0: Through the technological innovation, they are minimizing the impact of the climate accidents on farming, powered by artificial intelligence and automated management system. This green container requires only one worker for daily operation and can produce crops continuously throughout the year. According to project company, the single containers can harvest up to the 1,000 kilograms of the pre-mills Austrous mushrooms every 10 days, or more than 225 kilograms of the leafy vegetables such as pea shoot, with a productivity several times higher than conventional open field farming. The smart green container integrates environmental control, precision irrigations and fertilizations, and real-time crops monitoring. Artificial intelligence automatically adjusts temperatures, humidity, lightings and nutrients level, allowing some mushrooms and leafy vegetables to be harvested in as little as 1 week, according to project company. Local authorities sensed this trend would continue to expand project this year while adding supporting sorting, packaging and cold chain facilities as part of its efforts to modernize agriculture on the Tibetan Plateau.
1: Yak yogurt gains increasing popularity. For generations, yak yogurt has been an indispensable part of Tibetan daily life. Made from yak milk through natural fermentation, it's valued not only as a nutritious food, but also as a symbol of hospitality and blessing. In Tibetan culture, yogurt is one of the three white foods, alongside milk and cheese curds, representing purity, prosperity, and good fortune. Bam Zhexi, a Tibetan studies scholar at the Xizang Academy of Social Science, said yogurt also lies at the heart of Xiaodun, one of the region's most important traditional festivals. He said the word Xiaodun literally means yogurt banquet in Tibetan. Originally, local farmers and herders offered yogurt to monks descending from monasteries after a period of summer retreat. Over time, the celebration evolved into a grand festival featuring yogurt feast. Tibetan opera performances, Buddha unveiling ceremonies, and other cultural activities. Beyond tradition, yak yogurt is also

0: to the bladder, and it can help stimulate appetite, improve digestion, and promote better sleep. She added that yak milk itself is exceptionally rich in nutrition, with almost double the calcium content of cow's milk and significantly higher protein and fat levels. The unique yogurt is also evolving to cater to modern taste. At the Pataki yogurt shop, the traditional flavor remains the best seller. Joma Khan, a staff member at the store, said most visitors say the yogurt tastes rich and natural. Many say it sourness is exactly what makes it special. She said the yogurt only remains fresh for about 3 days and requires cold chain transportation, making long-distance shipping difficult. Size, though, is on the case. Over the past 7 years, researchers at the Xizang Academy of Agricultural and Animal Husbandry Science have traveled the region collecting samples of traditional fermented foods, including yogurt and cheese curds. Led by Zhang Yonghong from the Academy's Institute of Agricultural Products Development and Food Science, the team isolated more than 2,000 microbial strains and eventually identified 6 stable indigenous lactic acid bacteria strains capable of recreating Tibetan yogurt's signature plateau flavor. The breakthrough means that traditional fermentation methods, once passed down orally among herding families, can now be preserved, studied, and standardized, allowing authentic Tibetan yak yogurt to be produced on a larger scale without losing its original character.
1: Over 1,100 dancers set altitude record for Tibetan circle dance. Recently, Nakhchivan Xizang Autonomous Region hosted 2026 Xizang Guoshe Dance Exhibition featuring the record setting performance. A total of 1,105 dancers in festive Tibetan attire joined hand in giant circles to the performer's traditional Guoshe or Tibetan circle dance. Adding the model's torch, humanoid robot dances alongside the participant. After more than 7 minutes of synchronized dancing, the World Record Certification Agency verifies the performance as world highest altitude 1,000 people. Nakhchu Guoshe Dance. The achievement came just 2 months after Nakhchu Guoshe was recognized as the representative regional level intangible cultural heritage project in April. Known as the Vigorous Yield Graceful Movement, Nakhchu Guoshe is one of the region's most distinctive traditional folk dances. In recent years, local authorities have promoted its preservation and innovations through public performances, cultural events, and tourism, helping bring century-old traditional and wider audience. That's the news. On behalf of News Program Editor Yuan Haifang, thanks for listening.
2: 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The economy continues to develop rapidly. People's living standards are comprehensively improved, presenting a scene of vigorous prosperity.
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0: Now the weather forecast for Wednesday and Thursday. Last are sunny to cloudy, a high of 24 and the low of 13. Sixth cloudy, a high of 23 and the lowest of 13. Ninth sunny to light rain, a high of 25 and the low of 10. Loga cloudy, a high of 24 and the low of 9. Nokchu sunny, a high of 13 and the low of 2. Chamdo sunny, a high of 22 and the low of 7. Ngari sunny, 24 the highest with a low of 10.
4: Known as the roof of the world, Xizang lies on the world's highest plateau. From lofty snow-clad mountains, beautiful crystal-clear lakes, and vast open prairies filled with

unique plateau wildlife. Xizang provides a harmonious picture between human beings and nature. Hello Xizang brings you closer to the dynamic life on the world's highest plateau from Monday to Sunday. Join us for a 60 minutes journey across this fascinating wonderland.

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2: Hello and welcome to this edition of Eyes on Xizang, brought to you by China Xizang Radio and Television Station. I'm your host Qing'er in Lhasa. July the 1st is a date etched into the collective memory of the entire Qinghai Xizang Plateau. July the 1st this year marks not only the 105th anniversary of the founding of the Communist Party of China, but also the 20th anniversary of the full operation of the Qinghai Xizang Railway. On July the 1st, 2006, this 1,956-kilometer sky road was officially opened to traffic, opening a new chapter of connectivity and a common development between Xizang and other regions, crossing the third pole of the Earth and overcoming countless unprecedented engineering and natural challenges. This railway has profoundly reshaped the socio-economic development along its route, and has witnessed the tremendous and historic transformations that have taken place across the plateau over the past two decades. In today's special program, marking the 20th anniversary of the opening of the Qinghai Xizang Railway, I will take you along this legendary sky road to discover the stories behind it, and to experience together the momentum changes it has brought to this snowy plateau over the past 20 years.
1: 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Follow Eyes on Xizang to find more.
2: First of all, let's have a quick look at this sky road through a series of statistics. From July 1, 2006 to July 1, 2026, the Qinghai Xizang Railway has operated safely for a full two decades. Stretching 1,956 kilometers, this steel sky road has transported over 41 million passengers and over 100 million tons of goods to and from Xizang. From the initial single line to the current Y-shaped plateau railway network, with the Qinghai Xizang Railway, Lhasa Xikaze Railway, and Lhasa Ningxi Railway as the backbone, the transportation pattern on the roof of the world has been dramatically reshaped. The changes in freight transportation are of great astonishment. The most eye-catching achievement is that, as of April 13, 2026, this sky road has transported a cumulative total of over 100 million tons of freight in and out of Xizang. In 2006, the year it first opened, the total freight value in and out of Xizang stood at just 361,000 tons. By the end of 2025, that number has soared to 8.3 million tons, with an average annual growth rate of 18%. And the inbound cargo grew from 340,000 tons in 2006 to 6.9 million tons in 2025, averaging 17.2% annual growth. Even more remarkable is outbound cargo, from a mere 21,000 tons to 1.4 million tons, growing at an impressive 24.8% per year. Coal, building materials, petroleum, grain, and daily necessities now reach Xizang directly by rail, while plateau specialties like natural beverages, processed highland barley products, and culture and creative products travel along this logistics artery to markets across the country. Goods flowing into Xizang and specialties flowing out have formed a new pattern of mutual promotion in production and sales. Also, over the past 20 years, the railway's network layout and its equipment have been continuously upgraded. Especially in the Germu Lhasa section, the core freight artery has undergone full equipment modernization, with stations along the line expanded to 58, traction capacity raised to 2,880 tons, and the number of passenger and freight train pairs increased to 17. significantly boosting the trunk line's collection and distribution capacity. In 2021, the launch of road rail intermodal services to South Asia and Central Asia marked a breakthrough in cross-border freight operations. With a total of 113,000 tons of international export cargo handled, opening a new logistics corridor which connects the plateau to the South Asia and Central Asia markets. Behind these freight figures lies a real improvement in people's livelihoods. For example, the rail operator regularly runs direct freight trains into Xizang, transporting 7,215 tons of fresh products, such as vegetables, in 2025 alone, with delivery times cut to under 48 hours, creating a rapid supply channel for essential goods on the plateau. At the same time, the railway offers bulk transport of private vehicles, carrying 4,519 cars in 2025, a year-on-year increase of 26.2%. In terms of passenger transport, the railway has carried over 41 million trips in and out of Xizang over the past 20 years. The number of passenger train pair has grown from 5 to 17. The travel time between Lhasa and Ningxi has been cut from 8 hours by road to about 3 hours by rail. Students, migrant workers, pilgrims, and tourists now travel smoothly in all seasons. What was once an almost impossible journey to the plateau has become a spontaneous dream-fulfilling journey for millions of people. This is Qi Shenlian, one of passenger service staff members at Guamu Station on the Qinghai-Xizang Railway. She has witnessed and experienced the great changes of Qinghai-Xizang Railway during the 20 years in this position. And she recorded that what touched her most was the changes in passengers' attitudes and actions.
3: 20 years have passed quickly. I have been fortunate enough to witness the entire journey and personally take part in the transformation and growth of the Qinghai-Xizang Railway. Now, 2 decades later, intelligent and digital services have been fully rolled out. The station environment has been completely renovated. Travel efficiency has greatly improved, and the travel experience for passengers of all ethnic groups has made a qualitative leap. So what truly moves me is not just the upgrading of facilities and equipment, but the change in people's hearts and minds. In the past, herding communities really took the tree. I remember very clearly that when they did, they would be quite nervous and completely unfamiliar with the procedures. Now when people travel, they do so with ease and confidence, moving in and out of the snowy plateau conveniently and smoothly. The railway has truly become a road of the convenience, prosperity, and happiness for the people of the plateau.
2: Just as Qi Shenlian said, over the past 2 decades, public perception of the Qinghai-Xizang Railway has evolved. In the early years, when people mentioned the Qinghai-Xizang Railway, the most frequent keywords were natural barrier, miracle, permafrost, roof of the world, and pushing limits. But today, the keywords have shifted to convenient, fast, tourism, prosperity, livelihood, smooth, and two-way exchange. The changing vocabulary itself is telling the story of the plateau's development.
0: What does life in Xizang today look like? And how is Xizang accommodating its ancient way of life to modern development? Eyes on Xizang brings you to grasp the answer.
2: There is no doubt that the construction, maintenance, and operation of the Sky Road are built upon the quiet dedication and the selfless perseverance of countless railway workers, day in and day out. In this section, I will share with you the stories of these workers and led you to learn about this railway through their eyes. To begin with, let's cast our eyes on a group of railway researchers who held the last line of defense in the construction of this sky road, safety. In 2002, the construction of the Guamu-Lhasa section of the Qinghai-Xizang Railway entered a critical phase. Entrusted by the Railway General Construction Headquarters, the China Academy of Railway Sciences established a quality inspection station for the project. tasked with comprehensive quality testing of all subgrades, breeds, and tunnels, as well as pre-check laying evaluations. Shao Piye, 34 years old at that time, was appointed as its first director, taking on the heavy responsibility of safeguarding the quality of the Sky Road. On February 28, 2002, he brought the news to his colleagues, telling them that the mission was vital, the conditions were harsh, and everyone had to think carefully before signing up. To his great surprise and gratitude, many volunteered to take on the task, including some young researchers who had just joined the institute. Soon, a team of dedicated professionals

0: professionals with an average age of just 30 was assembled and headed to the railway construction front line in March of that year. Upon arriving in Garmu at an altitude of over 2,800 meters, they immediately contacted the construction headquarters to refine their testing plans. The real challenge came as they pushed higher into the work zones. For every 100 meters increased in altitude, the oxygen becomes a little thinner, and the chest tightness, shortness of breath, and headache come one after another. In such an environment, simply breathing was a struggle, yet they had to carry testing instruments, weighing nearly 20 kilograms, inspecting permafrost subgrades, tunnels, and bridges, millimeter by millimeter. Over 4 years, Xiao Piye and his team shuttled between hundreds of sites, collecting data and verifying quality step by step through wind, snow, and frozen ground. They completed 5,015 subgrade coefficient tests and 6,089 compaction coefficient tests, sampled 1,295 foundation piles, conducted 4 coverage inspections of all 7 tunnels along the line, totaling 44,230 meters, and tested 770 batches of coal construction materials. Now, Xiao Piye is 58 years old. When talking about this experience, he still considers it as great honor. After the Qinghai-Xizang railway was opened to traffic, there is still a group of people who have always been standing by the railway tracks with great determination, ensuring a smooth operation of the railway. At an altitude of 4,500 meters, the Chi City in northern Xizang is the highest prefecture-level city in China. Here, patrolling a railway line sounds simple in words, but it is anything but easy. The guards must ensure the fences along the track are intact, check every potential hazard, and keep both people and livestock off the rails. During the busy herding seasons, they also visit nearby villages to help shell sheep, spin wounds, and mend fences. They guard the railway as well as the communities on this land. Siqu is a god with the Toru railway section in Seni district, Nechi, who has been a god since 2007. He recorded that when he first started, they had no uniforms, no mobile phones, no motorcycles, just himself, some dry rations, and a determination to guard this railway. But today, the god's camp has been transformed from tents into a proper building, complete with a basketball court, a billiards room, and fitness equipment. Water, electricity, and heating are all available, and the meals now include 2 meat dishes, 2 vegetable dishes, and a soup. Along the patrol route, guards' booths have been built to shelter against wind and rain, and there are plenty of vehicles and motorcycles for transportation. What touches people most is that every time a train passes, the guards turn and salute it with great respect. This is Suo Lang Dunzhu, one of the guards, telling the meaning of this action.
1: 每次火车来的时候，作为护路队员，我们都要向火车敬礼。
2: Every time a tree comes, as railway guards, we salute it, I feel proud, because we want the people on that tree to know that this tree is under our watch, and they are safe.
0: Along the railway, thousands upon thousands of railway guards, day after day, year after year, hold this sky road steady as it moves safely forward. They are guarding not only a railway, but also the pulse of a nation moving forward.
3: Want to know about the all-round progress and historic success in various undertakings in Xizang? Follow Eyes on Xizang to find more.
0: Okay, now let's take a music break. After a song, I will share with you another story. Please stay tuned.

0: life in Xizang today look like? And how is Xizang accommodating its ancient way of life to modern development? Eyes on Xizang brings you to grasp the answer.
1: 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I'm your host, Qing'er, in Lhasa. 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And Hello Xizang on Facebook. Now for

turning along this railway to see how this sky road has benefited the plateau's development as well as people's well-being. Now, let's walk into Keke Town. It is located in Wulan County, Haixi Mongol and the Tibetan Autonomous Prefecture, Qinghai Province. In 1984, when the Xining-Guarmu section of the Qinghai-Xizang Railway opened, Keke Station was established. With many railway builders putting down roots, a small town serving railway workers quietly rose. In the 1970s and 80s, a complete railway club, staff hospital, school, and residential quarters were built here with infrastructure fully equipped, making it a self-sufficient railway living base along the Xining-Guarmu line. As the years passed, the old railway facilities still stood silently. The club auditorium and the residential buildings in the staff quarters remain largely intact to this day, still serving their purpose. Later, the tracks of the Qinghai-Xizang Railway and the road of National Highway 315 extend in parallel, forming a golden cross for the development of the small town. These two transport arteries have turned Keke Town into a must-pass stop for passing vehicles, transforming it from a railway surface base into a distinctive town serving the flow of road traffic. Along a street just a few hundred meters long, auto repair shops, small supermarkets, and hotels line up one after another. By day, this street is a supply stop for truck drivers. By night, it is a shelter for travelers on the road. For example, at lunchtime, the sister restaurant in Keke Town is fully packed. Zhu Yuhua and her family are busy in kitchen, and she told that they have been running the restaurant for years, and they rely entirely on passing truck drivers and the railway workers. As long as the railway runs and the traffic flows, their business can stay steady. This small restaurant

0: with limited income. After the Xining Garamu section opened, the growing demand for station construction and maintenance work drew villagers from nearby villages to Keke Station, where they can support their families through hard work. Today, Li Peichao himself has taken over the baton, organizing villagers to work at the station and helping more people to earn a living from the railway. In recent years, more than 50 villagers have found stable jobs at the station, working in loading and unloading, maintenance and cleaning, earning money close to home without having to leave their families behind.
1: Want to know about the all-round progress and historic success in various undertakings in Xizang? Follow Eyes on Xizang to find more.
0: As one of the greatest engineering marvels in human history, what makes Qinghai Xizang Railway astonishing is that, from construction to daily operation, it has done everything possible to protect the plateau's ecological environment, truly forging a path of harmonious co-ecosystem with nature. Every year from May to July, female Tibetan antelopes from Qinghai, Xizang, and Xinjiang travel hundreds of kilometers to the Naizhuo Lake area in Keke Xili to give birth. It is a migration hailed as one of the most spectacular epic ungulate migrations on Earth. The antelopes typically first cross the Wubei Bridge of the Qinghai-Xizang Railway, which was specially built for their migrations. Then traverse the Qinghai-Xizang Highway. Once the herds is spotted approaching the highway, station police immediately activate traffic signals to halt vehicles, and the drivers must turn off their engines, maintaining absolute silence. Because even the slightest engine roll could cause the lead antelope to turn back, disrupting the entire migration. Protecting the Tibetan antelope's migration corridor has always been an important principle during railway construction. During the 2015 expansion and upgrade of the Garamu-Lhasa section, the original design Keke Xili railway station was located right next to the coal migration route. To safeguard this lifeline, the station was ultimately moved 8.8 kilometers north, adding 13.76 million yuan to the project cost. But the decision was made without a moment hesitation. Today, the Tibetan antelopes have embraced their still neighbor. They have grown accustomed to passing safely under the railway bridges, and on hot days, they seek shade beneath them, while on rainy days, they take shelter there as well. 2 decades of dedicated protection have yielded encouraging results. The Tibetan antelope population in Keke Xili has grown from fewer than 20,000 in the 1990s to over 70,000 today. Since 2009, there has not been a single gunshot from poaching in Keke Xili for 17 years, and the species has been reclassified from endangered to near threatened. Over 20 years of operation, the great duty of ecological protection has been passed from builders to operators. In the Ketu sandy area of Haiyan County, 4,000 hectares of shifting sand dunes once hung over the railway like a sword of Damocles. A strong wind could bury the trucks. Through sustained treatment, a lock-edge shield bell has taken shape, ensuring the safe operation of trains and gradually restoring the grasslands. By April 2026, the Qinghai-Xizang Railway had completed 823.1 kilometers of greening along the entire line, planting 852,000 trees and 27.16 million shrubs. With 350.5 hectares of artificial seeded grassland and vegetation restoration, and vegetation recovery rates in permafrost areas have increased by 40%.
2: What does life in Xizang today look like? And how is Xizang accommodating its ancient way of life to modern development? Eyes on Xizang brings you

0: to grasp the answer.
1: The Qinghai Xizang Railway is a road of natural wonders, a road of development and progress, and a road of ecological conservation. And above all, it's a road of ethnic unity and people's happiness. In the past 20 years, this sky road has witnessed the profound and sweeping changes on the snowy plateau, and in the future, it will surely write an even more magnificent chapter of the new era. With that, we wrap up this edition of Eyes on Xizang, brought to you by China Xizang Radio and Television Station. I'm Qing'er in Lhasa. If you have any suggestions for our program, you can send us email. 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See you next time.

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3: Captain Dunyan Kate Dixury.
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2: Lis
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An answer singing chow, when you give lat and the chulane in a sunset yam jumba tojan and shiguta. Listen and chiji should be gablane dan number, pay you keep or say the jisenant.

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3: 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I'm your friend Sun Nam.
2: And I'm Zhen. This is our daily 60-minute English program, Hello Xizang. Hello Xizang comes to you every day with some major and interesting news and stories in China's Xizang Autonomous Region. Okay, coming up in this edition.
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3: China, Bangladesh announced to build a community with a shared future in new era.
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3: Over 1,000 and 100 dancers set out to record for the Tibetan Circle Dance. China's Bangladesh announced to build communities with a shared future in new era. Recently, China's President Xi Jinping met with Bangladesh. The Prime Minister's Rahman's, who is on official visits to China, the two leaders jointly announced the decisions to build a China's Bangladesh community with a shared future in the new era. Elevations bilateral relations to the high level, President Xi noted that China has always attached great importance to the development of China-Bangladesh relations and stayed true to the policy of the good neighbors' alliance and friendship toward our people of the Bangladesh. He said, no matter how the world changes, China will not waver in its commitment to the overall direction of China's Bangladesh friendly relations, and will always be a trustworthy good friend, good neighbor, and good partner of the Bangladesh. President Xi said, 2026 marked the 105th anniversary of the Communist Party of China, or CPC. Looking back over its history, the CPC has united and led the Chinese people in emergence from the poverty and weakness, and blazing the path of Chinese modernization. He said, China supports Bangladesh's upholding its national independence, sovereignty, and territorial integrity, and rejecting foreign interference. He said China supports to the new government of the Bangladesh in its governor effort, and standing ready to work with the Bangladesh to carry out high-quality belt and road cooperation. He said China is willing to make the Song's plans for the outlet cooperation in priority areas with the Bangladesh and explores cooperation, potential in green and low-carbon development, digital economy, information technology, and artificial intelligence. President Xi said, China is willing to conduct exchanges in healthcare, culture, and education at its subnational level and advance the development of the China's Miami-Bangladesh Economic Corridor for the greater regional connectivity. Extend his congratulations on its 105th anniversary of the founding of the CPC. The Rahman said that China is the valued and trusted partner of the Bangladesh, and Chinese modernization is an example for the Bangladesh to learn from. The Rahman said Bangladesh hopes to strengthen bilateral exchanges between the political parties, advance Belt and Road cooperation, and enhance cooperation and exchanges in economy and trade, connectivity, agricultural, technology, green energy, education, and health to help Bangladesh achievement modernization. He said the visions of the building community with a shared future for humanity and four global initiatives put forward by the President Xi are important to maintaining world peace, development and international fairness and justice, adding that the Bangladesh fully supports them.
2: Chinese Vice Premier urges speeding up efforts to build and modernize the industrial system. Chinese Vice Premier He Lifeng has called for accelerating efforts to advance breakthroughs in core technologies, accelerate the building of a modernized industrial system, and foster new drivers of economic growth during an inspection tour in southwest China Sichuan Province. During visit to the cities of Chengdu, Deyang, and Mianyang, he, also a member of the Political Bureau of the Communist Party of China Central Committee, inspected equipment manufacturers and enterprises that use special and sophisticated technologies to produce novel and unique products, learning about their technological innovation, foreign trade exports, and project development. He also visited a landport logistics hub to examine its operations. He stressed the importance of leveraging the leading and driving role of major technological and engineering equipment and projects, advancing breakthroughs in key core technologies, achieving greater self-reliance and strength in science and technology, enhancing the resilience and security of industrial and supply chains, and better serving the country's major national strategies. He also called for reinforcing the leading role of enterprises in technological innovation, promoting collaboration among industry, universities, and research institutes, as well as cooperation between state-owned and private enterprises, fostering competitive industrial clusters, accelerating digital and intelligent upgrading, developing new quality productive forces in light of local conditions, and speeding up the building of a modernized industrial system. He urged further efforts to unlock the potential of foreign trade by leveraging the China-Europe Railway Express and the new international land sea trade corridor to support the development of inland areas as hubs of opening up and promote high-quality foreign trade growth. He also emphasized balancing development and security, strengthening efforts to prevent and defuse risks in key sectors, and safeguarding local economic and financial stability. He called on relevant authorities to carefully analyze common issues and practical difficulties faced by local governments and businesses, formulate targeted policy measures in a timely manner, and make every effort to sustain the country's economic recovery and growth.
3: Chinese Vice Premier stresses deep integration of the sci-tech industrial innovation. Chinese Vice Premier Zhang Guoqing has emphasized the need for the deep integrations of scientific and technological innovation with industrial innovation and comprehensive the strengthings of quality management to increase high-quality supply. Zhang, also a member of the Political Bureau of the Communist Party of China Central Committee, made the remarks during the inspection tours in East China Zhejiang Province. He called for efforts to continually foster new drivers and advantages for the development, provide strong support for the consolidating and trend of the steady economic improvement. In the city of Hangzhou and Yiwu, he visited enterprises in sector, including the brain computer interface technology, robotics and textiles. Zhang stresses that enterprises are vital force for the innovation and thus their leading the rules should be reinforced. He says pause should be a giving for the enterprises to increase basic research investment, pursue the frontiers original innovations and accelerate the breakthroughs in core technologies bottlenecks. He added, efforts should be made to carry forward expand AI plants initiative, driving back applications and scenario, speed up the development of the industrial specific models and intelligence agent, empower new industrialization via AI, continually fosters new qualities productive forces, and improved transformation and upgrading traditional industry to make the dam smarter, greener, and more integrated. The Vice Premier also visited EU International Trade City, inspecting quality and brand management and e-commerce platform regulation,

0: emphasized the principle of the quality force winning the through the quality. He encouraged enterprises to establish brand cultivation system and create premiums the brand the through the innovation and called for the crackdown on the brand the counterfeiting and trademarks infringements and accordance with the law. He also straightforwardly leverages the rule of the platform enterprises in promoting innovation, driving development, creating employment, and participating in the international competition so as to increase high-quality supply of the products and services.
1: African delegates toured Chongwen Xizang Railway Operations and Technology. Recently, 19 African railway officials and diplomats toured Chongwen Xizang Railway to study high-altitude operations and technology transfer, kicked off a week-long exchange that Chinese officials hailed as a new breed for China-Africa cooperation. The Chongwen Xizang Railway Tour for African Professionals set up in Lhasa, capital of the Xizang Autonomous Region, as part of the China-Africa Year of Culture and People-to-People Exchange. The delegation observed the railway's operational facilities to experience China's modern highland railway management practices. They embarked on a journey along the historical Chongwen Xizang Railway to Siling, the capital of Chongwen Province, where they experienced firsthand the impact of this high-altitude route on unity, sustainability, and economic development. High-ranking officials, including Gamma Cidian, chairman of the Xizang Autonomous Regional Government, and Yang Wanming, president of the Chinese People's Association for Friendship with Foreign Countries, attended the inauguration ceremony and delivered speeches. In his remarks, Gamma Cidian highlighted the 70th anniversary of the China-Africa diplomatic ties, the 50th anniversary of the Tianzhan Railway's completion, the 75th anniversary of the Xizang's peaceful liberation, and the 20th anniversary of the Chongwen Xizang Railway's inauguration. Reflecting on Xizang's progress under the leadership of the Communist Party of China, he underscored the region's remarkable transformation into a flourishing society. He encouraged attendees to explore the Chongwen Xizang Railway as a symbol of happiness, unity, and ecological harmony while deepening China-Africa friendship. Yang Wanming said the initiative aims to strengthen dialogue and collaboration in areas such as railway construction, operation, and technology transfer, positioning railways as a bridge for mutual progress.
0: Lhasa expands AI-powered smart growing container in high-altitude district. Lhasa and Daxa districts plan to expand its network of the AI-powered smart growing container from the 7 to 20 by the end of the 2026, as local authorities step up efforts to develop smart agriculture in the high-altitude region. The first of 7 smart growing containers have already entered trial operation, producing leafy vegetables, edibles, mushrooms, and medicinal crops in foodies containers environment. Officials said the project is designed to improve the year-round production while reducing the impact of the plateau harsh climate on agriculture. Sitting on average elevation of the more than 3,700 meters, that has the frost-free period only 120 to the 150 days each year. Large day-night temperature swing, strong autovoltaic radiations, and cold winter have limited local vegetables production. Lo Santensi, head of the Dax Models Agricultural Industrial Park, where these containers are located, said that through the technological innovation, they are minimizing the impact of the climate and seasons on farming, powered by artificial intelligence and automated management system. These green containers require only one worker for daily operation and can produce crops continuously throughout the year. According to project company, the single containers can harvest up to the 1,000 kilograms of the pre-milled autochthonous mushrooms every 10 days or more than 225 kilograms of the leafy vegetables such as pea shoot, with a productivity several times higher than conventional open-field farming. The smart growing container integrates environmental control, precision, irrigations and fertilizations and real

0: times crops monitoring, artificial intelligence automatically adjusts temperatures, humidity, lightings, and nutrients level, allowing some mushrooms and leafy vegetables to be harvested in as little as 1 week, according to project company. Local authorities sensed this tweet would continue to expand project this year while adding supporting sorting, packaging, and cold chain facilities as part of its efforts to modernize agriculture on the Tibetan Plateau.
1: Yak yogurt gains increasing popularity. For generations, yak yogurt has been an indispensable part of Tibetan daily life. Made from yak milk through natural fermentation, it's valued not only as a nutritious food, but also as a symbol of hospitality and blessing. In Tibetan culture, yogurt is one of the three white foods, alongside milk and cheese curds, representing purity, prosperity, and good fortune. Bamba Zhexi, a Tibetan studies scholar at the Xizang Academy of Social Science, said yogurt also lies at the heart of Xiaodun, one of the region's most important traditional festivals. He said the word Xiaodun literally means yogurt banquet in Tibetan. Originally, local farmers and herders offered yogurt to monks descending from monasteries after a period of summer retreat. Over time, the celebration evolved into a grand festival featuring yogurt feast. Tibetan opera performances, Buddha unveiling ceremonies, and other cultural activities. Beyond tradition, yak yogurt is also prized for its nutritional value. Zhoma, a doctor at the Tibetan Medicine Hospital of Xizang, said yak yogurt contains indigenous probiotics unique to the plateau, and it can help stimulate appetite, improve digestion, and promote better sleep. She added that yak milk itself is exceptionally rich in nutrition, with almost double the calcium content of cow's milk, and significantly higher protein and fat levels. The unique yogurt is also evolving to cater to modern tastes. At the Patahi Yogurt Shop, the traditional flavor remains the best seller. Zhoma Kang, a staff member at the store, said most visitors say the yogurt tastes rich and natural. Many say it sonors is exactly what makes it special. She said the yogurt only remains fresh for about 3 days and requires cold chain transportation, making long-distance shipping difficult. Size, though, is on the case. Over the past 7 years, researchers at the Xizang Academy of Agricultural and Animal Husbandry Science have traveled the region collecting samples of traditional fermented foods, including yogurt and cheese curds. Led by Zhang Yonghong from the Academy's Institute of Agricultural Products Development and Food Science, the team isolated more than 2,000 microbial strains and eventually identified 6 stable indigenous lactate acid bacteria strains capable of recreating Tibetan yogurt's signature plateau flavor. The breakthrough means that traditional fermentation methods, once passed down orally among herding families, can now be preserved, studied, and standardized, allowing authentic Tibetan yak yogurt to be produced on a larger scale without losing its original character.
0: Over 1,100 dancers set out to record for Tibetan circle dance. Recently, Nakhchivan Xizang Autonomous Region hosted the 2026 Xizang Guoshe Dance Exhibition featuring the recorded setting performance. A total of 1,105 dancers in festive Tibetan attire joined hand in giant circles to the performance traditional Guoshe or Tibetan circle dance. Adding the model's torch, humanoid robot dances alongside the participant. After more than 7 minutes of synchronized dancing, the World Records Certification Agency verifies the performance as world highest altitude 1,000 people. Nakhchu Guoshe Dance. The achievement came just 2 months after Nakhchu Guoshe was recognized as the representative regional level intangible cultural heritage project in April. Known as the Vigorous Yalt's graceful movement, Nakchu Gwarje, is one of the region's most distinctive traditional folk dances. In recent years, local authorities have promoted its preservation and innovations through the public's performances, cultural events, and tourism, helping bring century-old traditional and wider audience. That's the news. On behalf of news program editor Yuan Haifang, thanks for listening.
2: 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People's living standards are comprehensively improved, presenting a scene of vigorous prosperity.
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1: Now the weather forecast for Wednesday and Thursday. Lhasa sunny to cloudy, a high of 24 and a low of 13. Xigze cloudy, a high of 23 and the lowest of 13. Ningxi sunny to light rain, a high of 25 and a low of 10. Loga cloudy, a high of 24 and a low of 9. Nokchu sunny, a high of 13 and a low of 2. Qiangdu sunny, a high of 22 and a low of 7. Ngeri sunny, 24 the highest with a low of 10.
4: Known as the roof of the world, Xizang lies on the world's highest plateau. From lofty snow-clad mountains, beautiful crystal-clear lakes, and vast open prairies filled with unique plateau wildlife, Xizang provides a harmonious picture between human beings and nature. Hello Xizang brings you closer to the dynamic life on the world's highest plateau from Monday to Sunday. Join us for a 60-minute journey across this fascinating wonderland.

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2: Hello and welcome to this edition of Eyes on Xizang, brought to you by China Xizang Radio and Television Station. I'm your host Qing'er in Lhasa. July the 1st is a date etched into the collective memory of the entire Qinghai Xizang Plateau. July the 1st this year marks not only the 105th anniversary of the founding of the Communist Party of China, but also the 20th anniversary of the full operation of the Qinghai Xizang Railway. On July the 1st, 2006, this 1,956 kilometer sky road was officially opened to traffic, opening a new chapter of connectivity and a common development between Xizang and other regions, crossing the third pole of the Earth and overcoming countless unprecedented engineering and natural challenges. This railway has profoundly reshaped the socio-economic development along its route, and has witnessed the tremendous and historic transformations that have taken place across the plateau over the past two decades. In today's special program, marking the 20th anniversary of the opening of the Qinghai Xizang Railway, I will take you along this legendary sky road to discover the stories behind it, and to experience together the momentum changes it has brought to this snowy plateau over the past 20 years.
3: Want to know about the all-round progress and historic success in various undertakings in Xizang? Follow Eyes on Xizang to find more.
2: First of all, let's have a quick look at this sky road through a series of statistics. From July 1, 2006 to July 1, 2026, the Qinghai Xizang Railway has operated safely for a full two decades. Stretching 1,956 kilometers, this steel sky road has transported over 41 million passengers and over 100 million tons of goods to and from Xizang. From the initial single line to the current Y-shaped plateau railway network, with the Qinghai Xizang Railway, Lhasa Xikaze Railway, and Lhasa Ningxi Railway as the backbone, the transportation pattern on the roof of the world has been dramatically reshaped. The changes in freight transportation are of great astonishment. The most eye-catching achievement is that, as of April 13, 2026, this sky road has transported a cumulative total of over 100 million tons of freight in and out of Xizang. In 2006, the year it first opened, the total freight value in and out of Xizang stood at just 361,000 tons. By the end of 2025, that number has soared to 8.3 million tons, with an average annual growth rate of 18%. And the inbound cargo grew from 340,000 tons in 2006 to 6.9 million

0: pounds in 2025, averaging 17.2% annual growth. Even more remarkable is outbound cargo, from a mere 21,000 tons to 1.4 million tons, growing at an impressive 24.8% per year. Coal, building materials, petroleum, grain, and daily necessities now reach Xizang directly by rail, while plateau specialties like natural beverages, processed highland barley products, and culture and creative products travel along this logistics artery to markets across the country. Goods flowing into Xizang and specialties flowing out have formed a new pattern of mutual promotion in production and sales. Also, over the past 20 years, the railway's network layout and its equipment have been continuously upgraded. Especially in the Garmu-Lhasa section, the core freight artery has undergone full equipment modernization, with stations along the line expanded to 58, traction capacity raised to 2,880 tons, and the number of passenger and freight train pairs increased to 17, significantly boosting the trunk line's collection and distribution capacity. In 2021, the launch of road rail intermodal services to South Asia and Central Asia marked a breakthrough in cross-border freight operations, with a total of 113,000 tons of international export cargo handled, opening a new logistics corridor which connects the plateau to the South Asian and Central Asia markets. Behind these freight figures lies a real improvement in people's livelihoods. For example, the rail operator regularly runs direct freight trains into Xizang, transporting 7,215 tons of fresh products, such as vegetables, in 2025 alone, with delivery times cut to under 48 hours, creating a rapid supply channel for essential goods on the plateau. At the same time, the railway offers bulk transport of private vehicles, carrying 4,519 cars in 2025, a year-on-year increase of 26.2%. In terms of passenger transport, the railway has carried over 41 million trips in and out of Xizang over the past 20 years. The number of passenger train pair has grown from 5 to 17. The travel time between Lhasa and Ningxi has been cut from 8 hours by road to about 3 hours by rail. Students, migrant workers, pilgrims, and tourists now travel smoothly in all seasons. What was once an almost impossible journey to the plateau has become a spontaneous dream-fulfilling journey for millions of people. This is Qi Shenlian, one of passenger service staff members at Garmu Station on the Qinghai-Xizang Railway. She has witnessed and experienced the great changes of Qinghai-Xizang Railway during the 20 years in this position. And she recorded that what touched her most was the changes in passengers' attitudes and actions.
1: 20 years have passed quickly. I have been fortunate enough to witness the entire journey and personally take part in the transformation and growth of the Qinghai-Xizang Railway. Now, 2 decades later, intelligent and digital services have been fully rolled out. The station environment has been completely renovated. Travel efficiency has greatly improved, and the travel experience for passengers of all ethnic groups has made a qualitative leap. So, what truly moves me is not just the upgrading of facilities and equipment, but the change in people's hearts and minds. In the past, herding communities rarely took the train. I remember very clearly that when they did, they would be quite nervous and completely unfamiliar with the procedures. Now, when people travel, they do so with ease and confidence, moving in and out of the snowy plateau conveniently and smoothly. The railway has truly become a road of the convenience, prosperity, and happiness for the people of the plateau.
0: Just as Qi Shenlian said, over the past 2 decades, public perception of the Qinghai-Xizang Railway has evolved. In the early years, when people mentioned the Qinghai-Xizang Railway, the most frequent keywords were natural barrier, miracle, permafrost, roof of the world, and pushing limits. But today, the keywords have shifted to convenient, fast, tourism, prosperity, livelihood, smooth, and two-way exchange.

0: change. The changing vocabulary itself is telling the story of the plateau's development.
1: What does life in Xizang today look like? And how is Xizang accommodating its ancient way of life to modern development? Eyes on Xizang brings you to grasp the answer.
0: There is no doubt that the construction, maintenance, and operation of the Sky Road are built upon the quiet dedication and the selfless perseverance of countless railway workers, day in and day out. In this section, I will share with you the stories of these workers and lead you to learn about this railway through their eyes. To begin with, let's cast our eyes on a group of railway researchers who held the last line of defense in the construction of this Sky Road, safety. In 2002, the construction of the Gaoran-Lhasa section of the Qinghai-Xizang Railway entered a critical phase. Entrusted by the Railway General Construction Headquarters, the China Academy of Railway Sciences established a quality inspection station for the project. Tasked with comprehensive quality testing of all subgrades, braids, and tunnels, as well as pre-check laying evaluations, Shao Piye, 34 years old at that time, was appointed as its first director, taking on the heavy responsibility of safeguarding the quality of the Sky Road. On February 28, 2002, he brought the news to his colleagues, telling them that the mission was vital, the conditions were harsh, and everyone had to think carefully before signing up. To his great surprise and gratitude, many volunteered to take on the task, including some young researchers who had just joined the institute. Soon, a team of dedicated professionals with an average age of just 30 was assembled and headed to the railway construction front line in March of that year. Upon arriving in Gaoran at an altitude of over 2,800 meters, they immediately contacted the construction headquarters to refine their testing plans. The real challenge came as they pushed higher into the work zones. For every 100 meters increased in altitude, the oxygen becomes a little thinner, and the chest tightness, shortness of breath, and headache come one after another. In such an environment, simply breathing was a struggle, yet they had to carry testing instruments, weighing nearly 20 kilograms, inspecting permafrost subgrades, tunnels, and bridges, millimeter by millimeter. Over 4 years, Shao Piye and his team shuttled between hundreds of sites, collecting data and verifying quality step by step through wind, snow, and frozen ground. They completed 5,015 subgrade coefficient tests and 6,089 compaction coefficient tests, sampled 1,295 foundation piles, conducted 4 coverage inspections of all 7 tunnels along the line, totaling 44,230 meters, and tested 770 batches of coal construction materials. Now, Shao Piye is 58 years old. When talking about this experience, he still considers it as great honor. After the Qinghai-Xizang Railway was open to traffic, there is still a group of people who have always been standing by the railway tracks with great determination, ensuring a smooth operation of the railway. At an altitude of 4,500 meters, the city in northern Xizang is the highest prefecture-level city in China. Here, patrolling a railway line sounds simple in words, but it is anything but easy. The guards must ensure the fences along the track are intact, check every potential hazard, and keep both people and livestock off the rails. During the busy herding seasons, they also visit nearby villages to help shell sheep, spin wombs, and mend fences. They guard the railway as well as the communities on this land. Sichu is a god with the Toru Railway section in Seni District, Nechu, who has been the god since 2007. He recorded that when he first started, they had no uniforms, no mobile phones, no motorcycles, just himself, some dry rations, and a determination to guard this railway. But today, the God's camp has been transformed

0: from tents into a proper building, complete with a basketball court, a billiards room, and fitness equipment. Water, electricity, and heating are all available, and the meals now include two meat dishes, two vegetable dishes, and a soup. Along the patrol route, guard booths have been built to shelter against wind and rain, and there are plenty of vehicles and motorcycles for transportation. What touches people most is that every time a train passes, the guards turn and salute it with great respect. This is Suo Langdunzhu, one of the guards, telling the meaning of this action.
1: 每次火车来时候，作为护路队员，我们都要向火车敬礼。
2: Every time a tree comes, as railway guards, we salute it. I feel proud because we want the people on that tree to know that this tree is under our watch and they are safe.
0: Along the railway, thousands upon thousands of railway guards, day after day, year after year, hold this sky road steady as it moves safely forward. They are guarding not only a railway, but also the pulse of a nation moving forward.
3: 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Follow Eyes on Xizang to find more.
0: Okay, now let's take a music break. After a song, I will share with you another story. Please stay tuned.

0: life in Xizang today look like? And how is Xizang accommodating its ancient way of life to modern development? Eyes on Xizang brings you to grasp the answer.
1: 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I'm your host, Qing'er, in Lhasa. You can find us by searching Himalaya Touch on X, Instagram, and YouTube, and Hello Xizang on Facebook. Now for this section. Over the past 20 years, the Qinghai-Xizang Railway has brought countless visible, tangible changes to the regions it passes through. In this section, let's journey along this railway to see how this sky road has benefited the plateau's development as well as people's well-being. Now, let's walk into Keke Town. It is located in Wulan County, Haixi Mongol and the Tibetan Autonomous Prefecture, Qinghai Province. In 1984, when the Xining-Guarmu section of the Qinghai-Xizang Railway opened, Keke Station was established. With many railway builders putting down roots, a small town serving railway workers quietly rose. In the 1970s and 80s, a complete railway club, staff hospital, school, and the residential quarters were built here with infrastructure fully equipped, making it a self-sufficient railway living base along the Xining-Guarmu line. As the years passed, the old railway facilities still stood silently. The club auditorium and the residential buildings in the staff quarters remain largely intact to this day, still serving their purpose. Later, the tracks of the Qinghai-Xizang Railway and the road of National Highway 315 extend in parallel, forming a golden cross for the development of the small town. These two transport arteries have turned Keke Town into a must-pass stop for passing vehicles, transforming it from a railway surface base into a distinctive town serving the flow of road traffic. Along a street just a few hundred meters long, auto repair shops, small supermarkets, and hotels line up one after another. By day, this street is a supply stop for truck drivers. By night, it is a shelter for travelers on the road. For example, at lunchtime, the sister restaurant in Keke Town is fully packed. Zhu Yuhua and her family are busy in kitchen, and she told that they have been running the restaurant for years, and they rely entirely on passing truck drivers and the railway workers. As long as the railway runs and the traffic flows, their business can stay steady. This small restaurant is a vivid epitome of how Keke Town has built its industries on transportation. Trains and trucks bring people, goods, and most importantly, a stream of development vitality of the town. Meanwhile, thanks to the railway, people's lives change a lot. Li Peichao, party branch secretary of Xinle Village, recorded that his father led villagers to work at a Keke station decades ago. In the early years, villagers made a living solely from traditional farming, with limited income. After the Xining-Guarmu section opened, the growing demand for station construction and maintenance work drew villagers from nearby villages to Keke station, where they can support their families through hard work. Today, Li Peichao himself has taken over the baton, organizing villagers to work at the station and helping more people to earn a living from the railway. In recent years, more than 50 villagers have found stable jobs at the station, working in loading and unloading, maintenance and cleaning, earning money close to home without having to leave their families behind.
2: Want to know about the all-round progress and historic success in various undertakings in Xizang? Follow Eyes on Xizang to find more.
1: As one of the greatest engineering marvels in human history, what makes Qinghai-Xizang Railway astonishing is that from construction to daily operation, it has done everything possible to protect the plateau's ecological environment, truly forging a path of harmonious co-ecosystem with nature. Every year from May to July, female Tibetan antelopes from Qinghai, Xizang, and Xinjiang travel hundreds of kilometers to the Naizhuo Lake area in Kekexili to give birth. It is a migration hailed as one of the most spectacular epic ungulate migrations on Earth. The antelopes typically first cross the Wubei Bridge of the Qinghai-Xizang Railway, which was specially built for their migrations, then traverse the Qinghai-Xizang Highway. Once the herd is spotted approaching the highway, station police immediately activate traffic signals to halt vehicles, and the drivers must turn off their engines, maintaining absolute silence, because even the slightest engine roar could cause the lead antelope to turn back, disrupting the entire migration. Protecting the Tibetan antelope's migration corridor has always been an important principle during railway construction. During the 2015 expansion and upgrade of the Garmun-Lhasa section, the original design Kekexili railway station was located right next to the coal migration route. To safeguard this lifeline, the station was ultimately moved 8.8 kilometers north, adding 13.76 million yuan to the project cost. But the decision was made without a moment hesitation. Today, the Tibetan antelopes have embraced this dear neighbor. They have grown accustomed to passing safely under the railway bridges, and on hot days, they seek shade beneath them, while on rainy days, they take shelter there as well. 2 decades of dedicated protection have yielded encouraging results. The Tibetan antelope population in Kekexili has grown from fewer than 20,000 in the 1990s to over 70,000 today. Since 2009, there has not been a single gunshot from poaching in Kekexili for 17 years, and the species has been reclassified from endangered to near threatened. Over 20 years of operation, the great duty of ecological protection has been passed from builders to operators. In the Ketu sandy area of Haiyan County, 4,000 hectares of shifting sand dunes once hung over the railway like a sword of Damocles. A strong wind could bury the trucks. Through sustained treatment, a lock-edge shield bell has taken shape, ensuring the safe operation of trains and gradually restoring the grasslands. By April 2026, the Qinghai-Xizang Railway had completed 823.1 kilometers of greening along the entire line, planting 852,000 trees and 27.16 million shrubs. With 350.5 hectares of artificial seeded grassland and vegetation restoration, and vegetation recovery rates in permafrost areas have increased by 40%.
0: What does life in Xizang today look like? And how is Xizang accommodating its ancient way of life to modern development? Eyes on Xizang brings you to grasp the answer.
1: The Qinghai-Xizang Railway is a road of natural wonders, a road of development and progress, and a road of ecological conservation.

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0: Yes, I guess I'm going to see you. I'm
1: going to see you.
0: 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I'm going to see you. I'm going to see you.
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0: to see you.
1: Nessela. 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
0: No, Kamsan, tell her Shuna.
1: Sunam Dobjasan.
0: Oh, Sunam Dobjela, Sibakanina.
1: Where did she join the Sangina?
0: Yes, Ella. A Lieutenant Chiji should be to Jim Gensalaneda Nambe, Gorses in Kerang and Soap Huyaina.
1: A Tanga other than Buying.
0: Less said to see.
1: Then, as young Jisola, the Gidromalada. Then advance on the dinner, the other she loved the Jandela the buoy.
0: They said, La.
1: Then Janda Roga Tamburu Shube. No sound the la buoy.
0: They said,
1: I'll go on and come back to the Jung Robert. That's the end of the Yima Tassi do. I'll go on and teach you now the Eugene Cambra. You do the governor the Shuya in.
0: They said, La.
1: You couldn't tell an answer to the Lundi Gal Garden. That Lundi won't take the youngest minuage.
0: Yes, the Kangi Sebagalia, to reach in the Unal, Polina Una.
1: La Yel.
0: What in Essenda?
1: Losil.
0: Yes,
1: I Lundi Ranina got young and do.
0: Oh, in Girilla. My mom was get as the Chia woman do some gill.
1: No, then in a me, you might have la boy.
0: Yes, la.
1: Then, think of the good law, the boy in
0: the say.
1: Then, read tongue union, that low, that the drumming at the tattering yard chamber ball.
0: Oh, she kissed her back.
1: Then, tongue, that tongue you contain, told the jungle over. Tile, tongue you got the boy in your gold.
0: Listen, la.
1: Got the dad. 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